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2: 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Allstate Insurance is under investigation from the United States Senate for altering damage estimates, lying to policyholders, and engaging in unfair practices to pay less on claims. Allstate makes up excuses

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1: Yeah. As a shorty playing in the front yard of the crib, fell down and I bumped my head. Somebody held me up and asked me if I bumped my head. I said, yeah. So then they said, oh, so that means you're gonna switch it on them. I said, yeah, flip mode. Flip mode is the greatest. You know, and as a shorty, I was always told that if I ain't gonna be part of the greatest, I gotta be the greatest myself.

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3: 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lack a lack a lack a lack a lack a lack a lack a lack a lack a lack a lack a lack a lack a lack a lack a lack a lack a lack a lack a lack a lack a lack a lack a lack a lack a lack a lack a lack a lack a lack a lack a lack a lack a lack a lack a lack a lack a lack a lack a lack a lack a lack a lack a lack a lack a lack a lack a lack a lack a lack a lack a lack a lack a lack a lack a lack a lack a lack a lack a lack a lack a lack a lack a lack a lack a lack a lack a lack a lack a lack a lack a lack a lack a lack a lack a lack a lack a lack a lack a lack a lack a lack a lack a lack a lack a lack a lack a lack a lack a lack a lack a lack a lack a lack a lack a lack a lack a lack

0: Lucky Star Casino, with a staggering number of jackpots, our players are turning spins into wins. Lucky Star Casino, the biggest jackpots and limitless promotions are closer than you think.
1: Right until the middle of June, end of June?
2: I don't so. Yeah, I don't think it's summer officially.
1: It ain't summer officially. It's still spring?
3: Listen, it's summer when we say it's summer.
1: All right, you're right. Hey, listen, it is June 10th, everybody. Happy Wednesday to you. I'm looking for Trey G right now to find out what's trending.
2: Hey, Netflix is trending. You know, they will be doing a Scooby-Doo remake. And this made the little child in
4: cartoon?
2: Me. Yes. They'll be doing a new Scooby-Doo remake. No, Cruz, this is a live-action Scooby-Doo remake. Wow. Not only will it be a live-action Scooby-Doo remake, they will be using a real dog for this series.
3: Okay.
2: Yeah.
3: Okay, let me go look what he looked like.
2: Yeah, they're going to be swapping out the CGI dog for a brand new real Scooby-Doo.
1: The CGI dog.
2: Yes.
1: That's cool.
2: Shouts out to Scooby-Doo and Netflix. I kind of do think you should leave the classics alone. Different world coming back too, and I don't know what they got going.
4: Yeah, for real.
1: All right, hey, listen, we'll look out for the Scooby-Doo and the real dog. All right, listen, on the way, we got the five things you need to know to start your day. It's Didi in the morning.
5: Yo, man.
6: Yo.
5: Open up, man.
6: Come on, man.
5: My girl just caught me.
6: You made her catch you?
5: I don't know how I let this happen.
6: But who? It wasn't you.

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1: Get up and get turned up with DD in the morning.
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4: You don't want zero problems, big fella.

0: Well, good morning. Hi, it's Dee Dee in the morning. We're all here on this Wednesday.
1: Yeah.
0: Jay Cruz and Trey G and comedian J.J. Williamson. Let's get right into the five things you need to know to start
2: five,
0: your day.
3: The five things you need to know right now on Dee Dee in the morning.
0: Did you guys hear the news? They said move over Uber Eats and DoorDash. Anybody hear this?
1: Huh?
0: Walmart is about to shake up the food delivery game, they say. Yep. According to this, they're saying that Walmart has teamed up with Subway sandwiches. I guess they have about 1,400.
4: What?
0: I guess Subway, think about it. Subway is inside of Walmart.
1: Yes.
0: And so now they're guaranteeing that they will get you your Subway sandwiches delivered in just 30 minutes.
1: Let me find out they're going to be dropping them $5 footlongs from them damn drones.
4: Let me find out. I can tell the driver, go grab me a pair of chancletas from aisle 6 with that food.
0: Yep. They said the service is launching this summer. And so according to what they're saying, yeah, Walmart is now getting ready to get into the, let's deliver some food to you. I wish they would deliver some of their chicken wings. Y'all ever had Walmart's ranch chicken wings?
1: Mm. Oh, no, they're
0: go
1: good.
0: Go get them.
4: They're fire.
0: Go get them.
1: Really?
0: Walmart's ranch chicken wings are amazing.
4: They're fire.
1: This is the most Big Mac conversation.
0: Too, yeah. It is. The kids like them. They're good. They got a good flavor.
5: Super size Big Mac.
0: All right, forget it.
5: Ladies and gentlemen, let's talk about the NBA Finals. It's going down again tonight. Game 4. Now, San Antonio did take game 3, man, in New York. Man, we're going to see if things going to change. Are they going to be able to tie this thing up? Or are they going back to San Antonio down 3-1? Now, it was a lot of controversy when Trump was at game 3, man. We not officially know if he's going to be at game 4. They haven't really announced yet. Mm. Hopefully he will, because I would like to see the series to get tied up, to be honest.
0: For what, so we can sleep?
5: I really want to see the series go 7, man, to be honest, just for, fun times, man. So we'll see if San Antonio can tie that thing up.
0: Okay.
4: All right, y'all, I want you to think back if you've ever signed a contract, job, event, something. Where were you when you signed that contract?
5: Mm.
4: Any crazy places?
5: Ooh.
0: No. And their office.
4: Apparently, Shaquille O'Neal signed his at the strip club.
6: I was at Magic City, about to get me a dance. And you know what? I still remember the girl's name, too. Electra.
7: Oh, man.
6: Yeah.
7: Oh, man.
6: That motherfucker was so fine. 6'3".
7: She probably built like a bag of water now.
6: So I had the dope man cell phone. So I've been there. Yeah. Hey, man, need you come. I can't do it right now. I got Electra on the thing. I'm trying. No, you need to come now. So, and I looked, opened up the envelope. I never seen so many zeros in my life. It was $120. But, and then a lot of people don't realize if I don't sign that deal, Kobe don't end up in L.A.
7: Where was he going?
6: He was getting drafted by Charlotte. I signed the deal. Vladdy got traded to Charlotte, and they traded Kobe along with that. If I don't sign that deal, he's not a Laker. I'm not a Laker.
4: And it all happened because of that stripper, Electric.
0: Mm-hmm.
4: Electra.
0: There it is. Okay.
4: That's crazy.
5: Wow. And if I'm picturing it right, yeah, Electra was fine.
0: Oh,
5: damn.
0: Really?
5: Yeah. Yeah. Buddy.
4: You knew her?
5: Yeah. I seen her. I remember.
0: All right. Electra.
5: All right.
0: Thank you for that, Shad.
5: Oh, my goodness.
0: I love the way he sounds.
8: Sound just like
0: what you got over there, Trey?
1: Can we talk about something a little bit more organic?
0: Yes.
1: Tom Brady.
4: Please.
1: He is actually going to be releasing a new organic line of coconut juice. Yeah.
5: Mm. Okay.
1: Now, the name of it is what's going viral. It's going to be called, because it's kind of hard to understand, but it's going to be called Good Nut is the name of it.
9: Launching a brand new coconut water. It's actually really good.
10: Oh, what's it called?
9: So we called coconut farmers in Vietnam for this one, which, when you care about ingredients, it's kind of a huge deal.
10: Not who you called, what's it called?
11: You called me!
10: Okay, just tell me what it's called, Tom.
9: When you have a product this good, it doesn't matter what it's called, okay?
10: Yeah, it kind of does.
0: Good Nut
1: is the name of his brand new organic line of coconut water.
0: Good night.
1: Only he could get away with something like this, I feel like, though, as an athlete.
0: Yeah. Period.
1: Only
0: yeah.
1: Tom Brady. LeBron James could not come out with this.
0: No black athlete could do this.
1: Stephon Diggs could not come out.
5: Hell no.
1: Kodak Black could not come out with
0: Kodak Black.
1: Draymond Green.
0: Oh, not Draymond.
1: Could not come out with
5: this. Hell no.
0: Yeah, but I'm going to try it. I can't wait to try Good Nut.
1: I bet you are.
5: You gonna try?
0: I'm gonna try.
1: I can't wait to try. I'm not playing with you.
0: Hold
1: with
0: on
1: this.
0: A second. No, because no, no, no. It's Tom Brady. He just sounds handsome. I was listening. Yeah. I'm like, thank you, JJ. He sounds handsome.
1: She's talking about thank you, JJ.
0: I love me some Tom Brady. Y'all know I've been a fan of Tom Brady for years.
4: Corny. Oh, I like corny.
0: Him. Whatever. I like corny dudes, but I like him. I like corny dudes who win.
1: Oh, wow.
4: He wins.
2: Well, he
0: seven,
2: wins.
0: Seven
2: damn rings. Yeah, yeah.
0: All right. Hey, listen, there you go. Those right there are your five. Now, we need somebody to play our $1,000 minute game. You answer 10 questions correctly this morning, and we're going to give you $1,000 on this Wednesday. So call us at 833-TALK TO Dee Dee.
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0: It's Dee Dee in the morning.
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0: 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Smooth grooves.
1: B103. Yeah. Let's take them back.

0: Hey, good morning. It's Didi in the morning. We're about to play our $1,000 minute game.
1: Come on.
0: Mm-hmm. Wow. Give somebody cash. Hey, real quick, they said in a new poll, they said, what group of people who don't normally receive tips should? Who do you guys think it is? Who should receive tips? These people do not. Now, I'm going to say this. Mm-hmm. Your donut shop be having a tip bucket up.
1: Yeah.
0: Your coffee shop has a tip bucket. I really don't get the donut shop one. I don't know why that bothers me. But the coffee shop, you know, you always see a tip jar. But who should be able to get a tip and they don't get one? Who do you guys think?
2: I think, what is it? The towel boys at basketball games should get tips.
0: Okay.
1: Okay.
2: The towel boys.
0: Who you think, JJ?
1: Teachers.
0: That is it. That really? Is correct. That's the answer.
1: Yeah, I think teachers, damn. Man, they deserve it.
0: Yep, that's what they said. Yeah, they said teachers are the number one people that they say should get a tip and they don't.
1: Yeah.
2: That's sad.
1: You know, dealing with somebody, a child, man, still, you know, helping with homework, man. You got to do all these after-school programs, man. You know, one-on-one tutoring and stuff like that. Yeah.
3: I think they'd be bad as hell.
2: And there's bad teachers, too, now.
1: Yeah.
3: Sure, true enough.
4: But there's a lot more bad kids. I'll
5: tell you that way. 60 seconds. A minute to win it. With the $1,000 minute game. Really in the morning exclusive.
0: And Trey should know if there's some bad kids. He was one.
3: I was about to say, why is that? I
0: knew you were. You were one, and still is a bad kid.
3: I knew you were going to try and be.
0: I'm
3: grown ass man.
0: Okay, whatever. Hey,
3: watch
0: Chris.
3: Your mouth talking to me.
0: Hey, Chris. About to have an argument up in here.
6: Hey, hello.
0: Hey, what Chris. Up? Got a badass kid up in here. Hey. Big old grown ass kid. All right.
3: You just make sure you keep it respectful
2: with this kid.
1: Yeah. Oh, Lord. Yeah, I better stop.
0: Hey, Chris, how you doing, though? Tell us something about you. You married? Got kids or anything?
6: No, I'm not married. Oh. I got one kid.
0: You got one kid. How old is your kid?
6: 11.
0: Damn. You Chris, said that one and done.
3: Chris sound like he got a little girl.
6: Nah, I got a little boy.
3: Damn. Junior. That's how it goes.
0: Hey. I got junior? A little boy. Chris, is he a junior?
6: Yeah, he a junior.
0: Oh, okay.
2: Oh, I like it.
3: Very CJ. Nice.
2: So is JJ.
1: Does he play sports?
6: Yeah, he plays sports. He plays basketball. He's taller than me.
1: Oh, wow.
0: How tall are you, Chris?
2: 11.
6: I'm 5'7".
3: Okay, right on.
0: How tall was his mama, Chris?
6: She like 6 foot.
0: Oh, oh Chris!
1: Chris, you went to the hoop, huh? Hey, man, that's your Chris.
0: Oh, I love that.
1: Chris, post up.
0: Yeah. You're a confident man. You must have said to her, because I used to get this all the time, I sure would like to climb you. I used to be like, what? Yeah. The short man would do that. Okay. Yeah, Chris must have said
1: that
0: to somebody.
1: Yeah, you heard about that laugh. Yeah, he right.
0: All right, let's spin this wheel, Chris. Here we go.
7: DG. J. Cruz. JJ from the SIP.
1: Trey G.
7: JJ from the SIP. $20
1: bonus. $20
7: bonus,
1: Chris. Man, you ain't going to need it because you're going to get this $1,000. You ready?
6: Yes, sir.
1: Now, look, if you don't know the answer, please say pass. We got time. Trust me, we're going to come back to it, all right?
6: All right.
1: Let's get this early morning money. Here we go. Do you prefer museums or libraries?
6: A museum.
1: When's the last time you finished a book?
6: Years ago.
1: I heard that. Meg Thee Stallion recently performed at which award ceremony?
6: Pass.
1: Pass. How old is Barack Obama?
6: Shoot. 50, 51, 52, 53.
1: You way out. New York Knicks what? Play in which arena in New York City?
6: Madison Square Garden.
1: Aubrey Graham is the birth name of which rapper?
6: Aubrey Graham. Oh, that's pass.
1: Okay. Pass. What was the fourth question I asked you, number four?
6: Where does the Knicks play?
1: Who on the morning show is a weed partaker?
6: JJ?
1: Yes, sir. Olivia. What does AWOL stand for? AWOL.
6: Hey.
1: Okay, spell the word concealer. Concealer.
0: All right, 4 out of 10. 4 out of 10. You got 4 out of 10. Here's what you missed. Meg Thee Stallion recently performed at which award ceremony? The Tonys.
1: Yep.
0: How old is former President Barack Obama? He's 64.
2: Damn.
0: Mm-hmm. Hey. Aubrey Graham is the birth name of which rapper? Drake.
6: Drake.
0: Mm-hmm.
6: That's Drake. I knew it.
0: What was the fourth question JJ asked? It was, how old is Barack Obama? You also missed this one. What does AWOL, A-W-O-L, stand for? Absent without leave. And then, yeah, he was saying AWOL.
1: Yeah.
0: Concealer, C-O-N-C-E-A-L-E-R. So you got 4 out of 10. You're going to get $10 every correct answer. We added up, it's $40, but you add that 20, $60.
1: Hey. All right. Come on, Chris. Right. You need that. You need $60.
0: Right. Do me a favor. Tell everybody the show that gave you a shot at that $1,000.
6: Didi in the morning. Thank you.
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10: Hey, you know, the World Cup is going on in a lot of cities, or at least about to start happening in a lot of cities real soon. Facts. A lot of fans from overseas have touched down already in the States, though. So much so that people are starting to make Twitter like threads about these fans. Somebody made a Twitter thread that says Spain is experiencing Chattanooga, Tennessee. Argentina is experiencing Auburn, Alabama. And Germans are eating Waffle House.
11: Hey.
10: There was a German man by the name of Freddie. He actually visited a Waffle House at 1 o'clock in the morning for the first time ever in his life. He said, first Waffle House experience at 1 a.m., 10 out of 10, we'll be back.
11: Mm. Was it in the hood?
10: I don't know if it was in the hood or not. That's a good question.
11: That's dope.
10: There was another tweet that went viral that said, why did no one tell me about ranch sauce? Europe, we need ranch ASAP.
11: Oh, they don't have ranch over there?
12: That's hilarious.
10: Yeah.
12: But it's, I'm happy that they understand that fine dining that you get over there
13: at the Waffle House.
12: Yeah,
14: they understand it.
12: Yeah, fine dining.
13: Five star.
12: Yes, it is. All right, thank you for that, Trey. Hey, listen, if you're heated this morning, comedian J.J. Williamson wants to help you let it go on the way and get ready to play our $1,000 minute game next. It's Dee Dee in the Morning.
11: Hey.

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1: DD in the morning.
2: You never kill my vibe, baby. Keep rocking.
0: This is V103.

0: Good morning. It's Didi in the morning. Guys, listen, we're all here. I got Jay Cruz and comedian J.J. Williamson, but it's Trey G who wants to talk about, you know, June is Men's Mental Health Awareness Month,
1: yeah,
0: isn't it?
1: It is.
2: Yeah. And it got me to thinking, too, especially with everything that's going on, Carmelo Anthony case that just recently wrapped up. It got me to thinking, community is very important.
1: Absolutely.
2: Especially for a man nowadays. Young man, old man, middle-aged man, whatever it is, even a YN. You know what I'm saying? Mm-hmm. And there's a guy by the name of Xavier Miller. He has a podcast called The Millionaire Mindset Podcast. And I feel like he dropped a lot of gems.
1: Okay.
2: Especially for the fellas. Not in business as well. But this one was specifically for the men. You know what I'm saying? He was saying basically how community is very important. Uh-huh. And a dangerous man, the most dangerous man, is an isolated man. Check this out.
3: Every man needs a brotherhood. I don't care if it's his father, cousins, brothers, childhood friends, co-workers, business partners, or just some solid, genuine men that care about him. Because a man completely alone for too long becomes dangerous, especially to himself. Most men, they don't collapse because they're weak. They fall because they've been carrying too much for too long while doing it in silence. Society actually rewards that silence. A man could be stressed, depressed, broke, spiritually lost, exhausted in his marriage, and overwhelmed as a father. And as long as he still goes to work, answer emails, pays bills, post online, and smile in public, nobody will notice anything wrong. And that's why a lot of men don't even realize that they've fallen apart until it's too late. Part of it is because modern culture accidentally created a dangerous version of masculinity. Not strong masculinity, but performative masculinity. A version where a man thinks he can't ask for help. He gotta figure everything out on his own because nobody needs to know his business. That thought process destroys businesses, friendships, finances, mental health, and marriages. See, even the richest men in the world have always had advisors. Generals had counsel. Kings had prophets. Athletes have coaches. But somehow, the average man today thinks struggling alone is strength.
4: Trey, can I ask you something?
2: Uh-huh.
4: Because I've gotten to know you through years. Do you feel like you're a little bit on that spectrum?
2: For sure.
4: I feel like you are.
2: Yeah,
4: bit,
2: for sure. I feel like, for certain example, I don't have like any close friends in my circle. Mm. But I do have a network of people that I deal with. I do have family. So I think he means somebody who is completely, solely isolated and dependent upon themselves 100%.
4: The help part with you, tend not to ask for help.
2: And that is due to like past issues.
4: Or accept it.
2: Yeah, that is due to past issues, especially because I feel like when you ask people for help or when you do kind of like show that weakness, people take advantage of it.
4: Or you owe them something, right?
2: Yeah.
4: I helped you, so now I can ask you for a favor.
2: Now I am indebted to you, and I don't like that feeling.
4: And help isn't like that.
2: And the thing about it, too, I don't do people that way, but I feel like I've been done that way so many times that it's like, all right, I'll do it myself.
4: Well, just to let you know, everybody not like that, my G.
2: I feel it.
4: For real.
2: I feel it.
4: Everybody not like that. You don't owe me something if I help you. Now, Didi, she owes me.
2: I feel like you were talking about yourself in that moment.
4: Yeah, I was like, I feel like I'm under there.
0: I'll be honest with you. I love what he said. Performative masculinity.
4: Yeah.
0: Performative masculinity is true.
2: Absolutely.
0: I see it, and I see a lot of folks performing it.
2: Yeah.
0: I do.
2: Yeah. I think different ways for men to kind of get active, get social.
4: As a father, listen, I'm not even going to lie. I come home sometimes and I sit in the car. We do this. Dads do this. We sit in the car for 10, 15 minutes before we walk into the house.
2: Yeah.
4: And just unwind, right?
0: Look at JJ. JJ's like, nah.
1: Nah,
4: you don't have to.
2: I do feel you now.
4: I'm walking into a house like chaos, you know, like from
0: chaos. That's because you got tons of kids.
4: Exactly, which is fine. That was my decision.
0: Right.
4: No excuses. But my point is that unwind, that moment we sit in there because we don't know how to deal with all that stress from work, and I got to walk in here and be happy for the kids, right? Even though if I'm sad. So I do feel like he touched on a lot of solid points, man.
2: I ain't going to lie to you. Sometimes me as a single man with no kids, I sit in my car for 10, 15 minutes before I walk into the house.
4: See that?
2: Because then you start to get in there, you be like, damn, I got to pay that light bill. I got to pay rent.
4: Lights start hitting you.
2: Ain't no food in that fridge right now. Give me some.
1: That's why I cuss yourself out in the car.
0: Different reason. Like, you ain't walking in
1: the car.
0: You got it yourself.
1: Look, he put this kid in the door, like, here come this BS. But guess what? Ain't nobody in there but you.
2: Shout out. Big facts. Different ways, though, for men to find community. You can join a sports league, attend fitness groups, volunteer community organizations, join the church. You know what I'm saying? Take classes centered around your interests. There are different ways for men to find community in today's day and age. You can also do like a run group. Those are very popular nowadays in different cities.
4: Run group. Yeah. Can we do a gambling?
0: I like it though. Thank you for that.
2: Get fit. Exercising really helps relieve the mental stresses that the world put on you. So.
0: All right. Well, listen, man. Look at men. Men.
4: Thank you,
0: Dee Dee. Take care of yourselves, fellas.
2: Come on. You got to.
0: Not just physically and everything. Emotionally and mentally. Take care of yourself. All right. Thank you very much. Did you call me a king?
2: Well, not you, but.
0: All right. Thank you, Trey.
2: You're more like a prince.
1: He did look at you.
0: It's Dee Dee in the morning.
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0: It's Dee Dee in the morning, and I want to just say hi to everyone. I want to say I'm going to apologize right now to the fellas that work with. I'm going to apologize to you.
1: Let me write the date down
0: and
1: the time.
0: Yeah, write it down. Cruz, I apologize to you.
2: Wow.
3: Take a picture.
2: Come on, get it out.
3: Take a video.
0: JJ, I apologize to you.
3: Wow.
2: 6:30.
3: You missing somebody?
2: It's coming, I think.
3: Hey, Luscious.
0: Trey.
4: Not Luscious.
0: Trey, I am going to apologize to you. I'm going to apologize to you men today. And every man listening right now this morning, I want to apologize to
5: this
0: you.
5: This is big.
0: Okay?
3: Why?
0: I ain't liking you men today. Because my husband did something. Oh, when I tell you my back hurts right now.
3: Oh, no.
0: My back, my neck, my everything is hurting right now.
2: Not for good reason.
0: Not for that reason. Yes. Here's what happened. So, you know, yes, you guys know what there's number one thing that I am nervous about are rodents, mice, rats, things like that, right?
2: Mm-hmm.
0: And so to me, I feel like a nest for that is a horrible garage.
2: Absolutely.
0: A garage that is out of control, that you can't get into, that you don't know where anything is. To me, I always feel like there's something in this thing, in this garage, hiding.
2: It's the perfect environment.
0: Right.
2: For sure.
0: Every 7 months, I'm mad about the garage. I'm telling you, mark it down. In another 7 months, I'm going to be mad about our garage. It gets out of control. Oh, and there's one thing that my friend told me yesterday. She goes, there's two things that men should always do. And tell me if I'm wrong. She said, they should always be the ones who take out the trash, and they need to be in charge of the garage. They need to be in charge of how the garage looks. Do you guys agree with that?
5: What?
4: I'm agree with her just a little bit.
0: Right.
4: I mean, but you can help out every now and then. I may forget about the garbage.
0: Okay, but what about the garage? You're going to take care of.
4: The garage, yeah. I mean, for me, I'm always in my garage. You know, my golf clubs are there. You know,
2: it's our man cave.
4: It's like a man cave. All the stuff you need for your yard and your car and everything. So, yeah, I'm going to take care of the garage.
2: Working out. My bike is in there. Listen, the garage is off limits to everyone. Like, don't go in there and do anything. See? That's my garage. Well, I put it away. I clean it up. I tell you where things go.
0: I wish my husband felt like that, because here, I'm going to show you guys a picture of the garage as I was trying to clean it out yesterday. So what happened was we had a nice event at our house last weekend, and we had to open the garage for something. And when he opened the garage, I was so embarrassed that there were so many people at the house that they saw what was in our garage. I was embarrassed.
3: Really?
0: It was that filthy, dirty, messy.
2: Wow.
0: It was horrible. And I was embarrassed. And I said, it shows laziness. It shows somebody who doesn't care. I was like, I can't. So I spent all day yesterday, from the moment I got off the air until about 10 o'clock last night, I was in the garage cleaning.
2: I got so much respect for you right now.
0: What? I was in the garage cleaning. I need to take a before and after so y'all can see what it looks like.
3: Really?
2: And I caught a glimpse. Yeah, JJ, tell him.
4: Look, this stuff right here, man, the video that Dee Dee is showing me right now, it's enough stuff in their garage for 3 more different houses.
2: Yeah, definitely 12 yard sales.
3: Yeah.
2: A lot of yard sales.
0: Going to have a yard sale. I told him I'm going to get rid of everything.
4: Now, when you circle around in your garage, I notice, who the hell is sitting down while you doing this?
2: It better not be him.
0: That's my friend that was there.
4: Oh, my God.
0: Talking to me while I cleaned. While I cleaned and complained.
2: Yeah.
0: But let me tell y'all something why my back hurt. My back hurt so badly, I didn't bent down, picked up boxes, moved boxes. I moved furniture. I went up on top of shelf. Yeah. I've extended my arm. I'm so sore. No. I'm so sore. I feel like I was in a hockey game and got into a fight.
3: Yeah. Oh, no.
4: Dee Dee, you had all that stuff I just saw. You got the back of a weightlifter.
0: Yes. You see, we got weights in there. I had to move that. I moved weights. Damn. I moved a weight bench.
2: Can I ask you a question? What? Why isn't Chris helping with the garage? I mean, it's just.
0: I don't even want to tell y'all what he had to do yesterday. I don't even want to tell y'all what happened. You know what he was doing while I was cleaning the garage?
2: Oh my God,
0: what was he
2: doing? Don't say it. Don't say it.
0: Modeling.
4: Modeling.
2: Oh, he making money.
0: JJ, you want to know why he wasn't there? He came in there when I was cleaning to pick up his golf clubs. Because Top Golf asked him to come out because they like his golf swing to take pictures for Top Golf.
3: What?
2: Oh hell no!
3: So you want me to put Top Golf on the back burner so I can clean the garage?
0: Yeah.
2: No, we gonna
3: come on, dog.
0: Yeah.
2: He got hired as a model.
0: So hold on.
3: What?
0: Well, I'm cleaning the garage while he's out being a modeler.
2: A modeler.
3: Not a model.
4: I'm gonna be honest, man. That's worth it.
0: It is.
4: That is. That's
0: Y'all
4: worth
0: on
4: it.
0: His side?
4: Yes, I'm on his side with that right there.
0: Oh, hell. no.
1: You tripping.
2: That's a gig. What are you talking about?
0: All right. You know what? I'm shutting it down.
3: Imagine that phone call. Hey, I can't come to the Topgolf modeling search because I actually got to clean the garage.
2: They called him. They saw him
0: and they were like, we want you for our. Yeah.
3: Exactly.
0: Hold on a second. JJ, he got a good swing out here.
4: Chris has an amazing swing. I got to give it to him.
3: See what I'm saying? So I get it. I get it.
2: Did he look good?
3: And I'm gonna say this about women. Anytime they have to do any little piece of manual labor, it's, oh, my arm hurt. My back hurt. Yeah. My butt hurt.
0: Close it out.
4: Oh, my God.
2: You should start a garage cleaning service.
0: I'm out.
3: I definitely agree.
0: I'm out.
3: Chris is the victim in this situation. It's DD in the morning.
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0: All right, listen. Good morning. It's Dee Dee in the morning, guys. Let me tell you something. Trey and Jay Cruz. JJ needs to get some things off of his chest. He said we should get them off our chest. And you basically said we need to what? Things we need to
1: let it go.
0: No. Gotta let it go.
1: These are some things. You just gotta let it go, man. You try your best to keep it, try to keep it going, mm-hmm. but hey, you gotta let it go.
2: I have one question. Is this Frost Disney? Let it go.
0: No.
2: Or let it go. Another TKO.
1: TKO. We talking about Teddy.
3: Teddy P.
1: We going back Teddy P. Yeah. And this one right here is gonna be like a Father's Day edition of Let It Go.
2: Got it.
1: You know, because Father's Day right around the corner.
2: For sure.
1: And, you know, we want to be recognized and acknowledged on our day mm-hmm. like we do our significant other, our spouse, our wives and women.
2: Right.
1: We want to, hey, be recognized on our day right here, man. You know, so here's some things you can do, ladies, for your man right before, you know, Father's Day right here, man. You know, here's one, man. You know, women love to go out to eat mm-hmm. on Mother's Day. They want to go out to eat, want to go get fine dine. But when it comes to Father's Day, you want to try to cook at the house. Mm-hmm. I don't want that. I don't want to, you know, I'm going to fix your favorite meal. I want to dress up. I want you to make reservations
2: right.
1: for us to get somewhere and go sit down and have a nice entree of food.
2: Right, and I want them to drive.
1: And I want you to drive and
2: I want you to open the door.
1: Yeah, open the door for me.
2: Right.
1: Set the reservation. My fact, pull my seat out.
2: Yeah, I should have to get do a thing.
1: And she still be trying, let me cook. No, I don't want you to cook. Matter of fact, let that go. Let that go, damn it. We're going out to eat. We're going out to eat. Here we go right here, man. Now, you think we always want a tie, socks, cologne, and some sex. Well, we want that sex. We want that. But damn it, damn all these ties and socks and cologne. Think out the box. Give us something. Yeah. And you're going to be looking at me tomorrow. I thought this tie would go with your suit. Take that back.
2: Yeah.
1: I don't want that.
2: You know what? Even the sex. Not as a gift.
0: Mm-hmm.
2: You know what I mean?
1: I feel
2: they're
1: what
2: using
1: saying.
2: It. Yeah, they're being lazy.
3: Oh, no.
2: Trey.
3: Because you never know. You know, just on that day, they might get a little nasty.
2: Oh, get a little special?
3: Might get a little nasty.
2: Okay, okay, I'll give you that. You got to add some extra spice. Okay, all right.
1: So, in other words, just...
3: Go.
1: Hey, let it go, baby. We don't want that. Now, you know, it's Father's Day.
2: Mm-hmm.
1: It's our day. We mm-hmm. should be able to do what we want to do, how we want to do it. Don't come in there and tell me, I need you to go out there and clean out the garage.
2: Uh-uh.
1: I don't need you to tell me, cut the yard. Hey, this is our day.
2: Right.
1: You ain't finna give me no chores on our day.
2: Well, you know
1: the car dirty. Hey. Let that go, baby, because this is my day. I'm sitting on the couch and with one sock and my drawers on.
2: One sock.
1: Damn day. Here's another right here, man. Now, again, it's Father's Day. We want you to be walking around the house nice looking, mm-hmm. attractive.
2: Yep.
1: I don't want to see you in your bonnet or that moo-moo y'all be wearing around the house all day with
0: That's a caftan.
2: This is so real.
1: Huh?
0: I'm sorry, I said it's a caftan.
1: Well, whatever it is, we don't want to see that particular day.
0: Yeah.
1: Wait till Monday.
0: Yeah.
1: Wait till Monday. But Sunday, I want you to walk around in a nice lingerie outfit, something from Victoria's Secret.
3: Heels. Now you're talking my language, yeah.
1: Come on now, and some heels.
2: All day.
1: Matter of fact, all your legs down.
2: Right. Mm-hmm.
1: All your legs down. Walk in front of the TV and bring me the remote so I can see you. I don't want to see you in that bunny.
2: No.
1: I don't want to see you like that.
2: Matter of fact, sweats.
1: Hey, let it go, baby.
3: Yeah.
1: Now, here's another one right here, man. Here's another one. You thought you were going to get back with your baby daddy. You thought he was going to be the one, man. Y'all had a little problem and everything, man. But you want to try to get back with him. But damn it, you found out he done married somebody else.
0: Mm-mm.
3: Uh-oh.
1: He done married somebody else. You just thought y'all going to get back together, man. But you know what? Hey, let it go, baby. Let it go, let it go. So, ladies, Father's Day is around the corner. Think about what we want. Think about us. What we want, not what you think we need or
2: is convenient
1: want.
2: For you.
1: For you and everything. Right. Spend money on us sometime.
3: Right.
1: Ladies and gentlemen, let it go.
0: All righty. Thank you very much for that, JJ. We appreciate that. Woo! That Father's Day edition. It's Dee Dee in the morning.
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0: All right, good morning, Dee Dee in the morning, about to play the $1,000 minute game. Before we get into it, though, you know what they said? Almost 40% of people said that early on at a new job, they have done this to try to impress coworkers. What do people do to try to impress coworkers at that job?
1: Be nice.
0: Nope.
2: Dress
1: be on time.
2: Fly.
0: No, be fly.
3: I mean, that's what I've done.
0: You have to dress nice. Like you
2: impress because they'd be like, whoa, this guy's dress is really nice.
1: Buy breakfast.
0: Nope.
2: Oh, donuts.
0: Dre, you want to try? Because they ain't getting none of these right.
2: Flirt.
4: Ooh, that's
0: what
4: a tough
0: do you do
4: one.
0: To try to impress?
4: Because I don't want to impress none of y'all. So.
0: Damn.
4: I can't relate.
0: Oh, wow.
2: Come here.
1: Help them out.
0: Yep. Pretty much is what JJ's saying. Guess what they said? Guess what people do to impress everybody on the job? Hmm. They'll fix their mistakes or take the blame for whatever they did.
1: Hell no.
0: Hey, I ain't doing that one. I ain't gonna take no blame.
1: Hell yeah. I just got there too.
4: Right?
1: Come on. My benefits ain't. At least let me go to the dentist.
0: You ain't gonna take the blame.
1: I ain't gonna take the blame. I got a 2 o'clock appointment. I gotta be at.
2: I took the blame for my boss once when he made a mistake, and it really did me well doing
0: it.
2: Yeah, because after that.
0: Well, you knew they were on the job when you took it, though.
2: Yeah, fairly.
0: Oh, okay.
2: Yeah. I still took that. Yeah, but he stuck his neck out for me just hiring me, so I did it for him.
0: That's nice.
4: Yeah, I'm snitching. I ain't going to lie to you. I am damn taking the blame. I'm telling. I saw Ashley clock in late.
5: What time? $1,000 all for you with the $1,000 minute. Exclusively on DD in the morning.
1: Hey, Trey going to walk Ashley in there with him. Hey, come here.
2: Tell him
1: what you just did. Either you tell him or I tell him.
0: Hey, this is Summer. Hey, Summer.
6: Hi.
1: Hey, they call me Winner.
0: I love this. I love that name. I used to love that name. Oh, Summer. I wanted to be called Summer so bad as a kid.
2: Girl, you more like Winner.
6: It's the summertime.
0: he was trying to say something to me and be funny, Summer. It didn't land well.
1: Dang.
0: Hey, listen. So listen, I want to know something about you. You have kids?
6: Yes, I do. I have a 5-year-old daughter.
0: Aww. What are y'all going to do for summer? What do you have planned for her?
6: Take her to the water parks. She loves water. Her birthday is on the 24th.
0: That's great. I know. That's beautiful. All right, listen, we got cash for you so you can take your baby girl out. By the way, what's her name?
6: Her name is Milani.
0: Milani.
1: Hi,
0: beautiful
4: Summer
0: name. Summer and
4: Milani.
0: I know it.
4: I like it.
0: All right, well, listen, we're going to spin the wheel. Maybe we can get you some extra cash. Here we go.
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4: 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All right, summertime. I'm going to read you the 10 questions. If you don't know the answer, what you going to say, Lo?
1: Summer?
6: What? I'm going to say DD in the morning.
4: Uh-oh. All right, I help you out on this one. So if you don't know the answer, all you got to say is pass, okay?
6: Pass, okay.
4: Pass, there you go. Then we're going to spin the block, answer it again, and we got to go fast. No hesitation, all right?
6: Okay.
4: All right, Summer, I got some faith in you. Let's get paid. First question, do you prefer museums or libraries?
6: Museum.
4: When's the last time you finished a book?
6: Yesterday.
4: Meg Thee Stallion recently performed at which award ceremony?
6: The BET.
1: Damn.
4: How old is Barack Obama?
6: Ooh, I passed.
4: The New York Knicks play at which arena in New York City? Pass.
6: Pass.
4: Aubrey Graham is the birth name of which rapper?
6: Aubrey Graham. Drake.
4: There you go.
1: There you go.
4: What was the fourth question that I asked you? Number four.
6: How old is Barack Obama?
4: Yeah. Who on the morning show is a weed partaker?
6: You.
4: No. No.
6: Okay.
0: Damn it.
4: She's so sweet, though. Yeah. She's so sweet.
0: Okay, Summer, you got 4 out of 8. You guys didn't get to 10. You got 4 out of 8.
4: Yeah.
0: Here's what you missed. You missed this one. Meg Thee Stallion recently performed at which award ceremony? The Tonys. How old is Barack Obama? 64. The New York Knicks play at which arena in New York City? Madison Square Garden.
4: Mm-hmm.
0: And who on the morning show is a weed partaker? That would be J.J. Williamson and J. Cruz.
4: We can give her that one, because I did smoke once in
0: Boy,
4: high school.
0: Shut up.
4: I smoked once in high school. Let's give some of that one. Let's give her that one.
0: No.
1: No.
2: Hell. Yeah, no, hell no.
0: He likes you, Summer. That's
4: I
0: all.
4: I do like
0: and
4: this.
0: And I like you a lot, too, but
4: I try.
0: We ain't scamming people. Yeah, you right? ain't no. lying, cheating here. Just because you like her. Yeah. Listen, like, Summer, you got four like out of eight, okay? You're going to get $10 every correct answer. We add up as $40, but you also spun the wheel and got an extra $20, mm-hmm. so $60.
4: All right.
0: You, okay?
4: All right. All right.
0: Got $60. Do me a favor. Tell everybody the show where the guys will flirt with you.
4: Come on. I like someone laugh, too. I ain't gonna lie.
0: Summer, yeah. Let them know who let you play that $1,000 mini game.
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19: What's really happening? Should have gone to 9-9. Silk the shot. Craig B.

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1: Impersonations of people, man. You know, when he played Ray, man, I thought he was amazing.
2: Man. Yeah, he was.
1: No, when he played Ray, I forgot that was Jamie Foxx.
2: Oh,
1: I'm talking about, like, for real. It's only so many people that can do that. Well, he wanted to do some impersonations of inside the NBA. Ernie, Kenny Smith, Charles Barkley, and Shaq, and he rocked it.
3: Hey. 13 of 16 here in the garden. I'm here. They're there. We're all here. Shaq is here. Charles is here. Kenny's here. What do you think, Shaq? I don't know what the f*** he said, but we're here. Here in the garden. They're going off. It's great here in the garden right now. Here at the New York Knicks. Everyone's here. Ben Stiller's here. Timothy Chalamet's there. Spike Lee's there. We're here. They're there. We're going to be here. We'll be here all night. They'll be there all night. What do you think? Charles, weigh in. Ernie, let me say this. Shaq, what do you think?
4: That is so good.
1: I'm talking about.
4: It's so accurate.
1: Yeah, man. So you, of course, I'm sure the inside the NBA crew know about it. I'm looking forward to their response today, man. It's going to be amazing.
4: That's funny,
1: Game 4 going down tonight.
4: Hey, listen, those are your hot topics. Coming up, we're going to shut the show down, all right? It's Dee Dee in the morning.
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3: Me not working hard. 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
1: 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I am TV's Jerry. 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

O'Reilly, what's good? I said, could you pay my bills like O'Reilly, what's good? 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
1: 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But we are against those thugs.

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It's Bone Thugs and Harmony on V103, throwback hip hop and R&B. 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
5: 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Summit Smoke and Vape, 3627 Northwest 50th.
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I am TV's Jerry. 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Here's Aaliyah on B103.

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I am TV's Jerry. Don't act like you just don't mark out whenever you hear Getting Jiggy With It. Still, wedding dance floors across this country love this song. 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

V103 Throwback Hip Hop and R&B. I am TV's Jerry. Another day down. We will see you mañana. Right now, I'm leaving you in the capable hands of Salt-N-Pepa so everybody can shoop. Hey!

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